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1: A vision, your ghost, blowing up globes, tightening them off with an X-axis, an S-C-clamp, and then setting them down through the clouds onto empty.

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0: a real poncho? I mean, is that a Mexican poncho or is that a Sears poncho? No fooling.
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0: What's happening? 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

I named it Hot to Find a Page. Verse, ding ding in the right corner, 400 grams of wisdom, good decisions, and all that stuff that would never give a chance to a man that wants to even, at least, almost.

When I understood that the day where I now was theirs, that day they will not leave my life for me, and that day they will not give love to days that are old in the reed. Then instead about to show things by life, one, you have to stand there.